when I was 15, 16, when I really started to play guitar, I definitely wanted to become a musician. It was almost impossible because it was the dream was so big that I didn't see any chance because I was living in a little town, was studying. And when I finally broke away from school and became a musician, I thought, well, now I may have a little bit of a chance because all I really wanted to do is music and not only play music, but compose music. At that time in Germany, in 69, 70, they had already discotheques. So I would take my car, would go to a discotheque, sing maybe 30 minutes. I think I had about 7-8 songs. I would partially sleep in the car because I didn't want to drive home. And that helped me for about almost 2 years to survive in the beginning. I wanted to do an album with the sounds of the 50s, the sounds of the 60s, of the 70s, and then have a sound of the future. And I said, wait a second, I know the synthesizer. Why don't I use the synthesizer, which is the sound of the future? And I didn't have any idea what to do, but I knew I needed a click. So we put a click on the 24 track, which then was synced to the Moog modular. I knew that could be a sound of the future, but I didn't realize how much the

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So nobody told me what to do, and there was no preconception of what to do.

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0: rappers is finished, like all of them was born in Finland. 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The nine in my denim, bodyguards the gold emblem. Preaching the world like I'm Geno Jennings. From the curb with the meek and the throwaways to lead the children.
1: And the magnificent.
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Belted and cudgeled, serious bout, serious bites, scorching snakes, coated with space.

0: Now, let me just remind you of the other breaking news we're following this hour. The terrorism case against the rapper from the band Kneecap, Liam O'Gohany, has been thrown out of court.
1: Plus calmement, ce titre vous plaît, www.fréquencemutine.fr, rubrique playlist.

0: with stardust. When you were lasered into life in a beautifully precise manner, you clocked that which you'd never see, the minutia of the world's beauty. You noticed how the guy across from you on the train put way too much Aquaphor on his lips. When you were at your most stable, you quickly exploded. 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

0: It's Warhol, actually.
1: What did I say?
0: Hull. It's Hull. As in Hulls.
1: Andy Warhol.
0: What? Andy Warhol. Andy Warhol. Like Hull.
1: Andy Warhol, take one.
2: Ah. Hey, ready?
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0: Bubble Hill.
1: We exist in a mystical realm and nobody knows how it works.